0: Csillagullás a Pannon Rádióban.
1: 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She grew up within her cage.

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0: Your number one. Csillaghullás a Pannon Rádióban.
1: 2014. Pitbull featuring Kesha. Timber. It's going

0: Dave.
1: What's up, Carl?
0: Well, give me one of them OEs, Carl.
1: Where they at?
0: In the refrigerator, fool.
1: All right, turn the radio off for me.
0: All right.
2: I check. It's Julio G. Motherfuckers representing West Side Radio to the fullest. B.I.H. Let's get into this.
0: Thing with double balls, dog.
3: That's right, Baker boys up in here. Two turntables, two Mexicans, and a bunch of blunts and bitches.
0: You talking, mommy? Baker boys, my niggas, man.
1: Baker boys back on,
0: huh? Hold on, let's find double balls.
4: Slow jamming with Kevin. Slow jamming James. Yeah, I love my slow jams. I love that gangster shit too. Where's my crap suit?
5: Yo! Bud! If I bleed, it's blood! 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

0: 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This is bullshit off the goddamn radio.
1: Yeah.
2: Hey, yo, Leafy.
3: What's up,
2: Sasha? We're gonna kill Sasha.
1: Yeah.

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I know exactly what you say when I turn and walk away, but that's okay, cause I don't let it get to me. Now every move I make, somebody's clocking, so ask me nothing, will you just leave me alone? Never mind who's the guy that I took home.

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1: run for cover.

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You know I ain't been happy, maybe call me in an hour. Do you wish it was her though?

0: secret I try to hide, but I can't have you. 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
1: 91,5 MHz Pannon Rádió, a te hangod.